0: nocturne techno sur Radio G.
1: We'll get right into this after this very, very important message. So listen very carefully.
2: The freedoms and liberties that we enjoy today were a consequence of armed conflict, insurrection, if you will. There are things worth fighting for.
3: Pick 'em up, motherfucker. This is a hold up. We come for what's ours.
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5: 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We're gonna wreck this fucking...

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I go from place to place. I hate my loneliness. I go from place to place.

0: 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You have 2 new messages. 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
1: Yes, hello. This is Greg from the collection agency, calling in regards to the money that you owe us. This is the 3rd and final time that we will be calling you, if we do not hear back in 30 days.
2: Hello, this is Hassan, your landlord. I'm calling you because this is the 3rd time your rent check has bounced. You can no longer pay me with check anymore. You can only pay me in cash. Only cash.
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1: Check it, call Lil C's, tell that motherfucker to bring me some motherfucking weed from the hospital. Man. Fuck that. Notorious. I'm gonna pick up 10,000 from Dez, gonna take about like 20 G's from Juno.
2: Okay.

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Laffy, I G, any night and day. 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

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Like the furniture store. 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
2: Well, crisscrossing the Torah is a code of hidden words and phrases that not only reveals our past and present, but foretells our future. Some even believe that it contains the actual blueprints of the universe. After removing all of the spaces and punctuation, hidden words are discovered by skipping equal numbers of letters. For example, every 4th, 12th, 50th. Like a giant crossword puzzle, all encoded. Isaac Newton spent the last 10 years of his life studying. Another example, a computer found encoded at the same skip distance. Around it, this could be achieved. Code would actually feed us prophecies of our